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0: Full Metal Jackie, Wolf Hoffman of Accept on the show with us. And yes, Accept have had moments of inactivity over the years, but when we do an album like this, does it give you a chance to take stock of what this career has been for you? It's 17 previous albums. It feels like you've always been in the middle of something and probably preparing for the next thing. But at this stage, do you try to be more present in the moment or start to realize the gravity of what came before and what it means to a fan base and its place in music history?
1: Yeah, I mean, I'm typically not the one who's sort of nostalgic, and I don't constantly live in the past or think about the past that much. But I have to admit, in this case, because I had to go back through the old catalog, and we got all these amazing players and all these contributions, and it amounted to something that's almost like a live resume at this point. And it feels weird about it. All of a sudden, I feel old. Because until then, I always thought, yeah, whatever, 50. But it really starts to sink in now. And you, of course, in your mind, you go back to the, all the years that these things happen in the 80s. Everybody's always talking about the 80s. And then the 90s were like a dark period, and that followed by some inactivity. But personally, I enjoy these last few years of our career, especially the ones now with our new singer, Mark Tonillo, who has been with us for 17 years now. So this whole period of the new albums is something that I enjoy almost more than anything that happened in the 80s, you know. Or maybe it has to do with the fact that we're getting more conscious of things and maybe wiser, although I kind of doubt that, to be honest.
0: Wolf Hoffman of Accept with us. He's going to pick a song for you in a bit, but first, Mastodon's The Poisonous Weapons Tour is going to be kicking off next week, and their new record, Marrow Deep, is out now. This is In the Ruins on Full Metal Jackie Radio.

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0: Full Metal Jacket, Wolf Hoffman with us. Teutonic Titans, a full-fledged celebration of the band's career. 19 tracks, 50 guest artists, and, you know, like I mentioned, reimagining some of your biggest songs. And since this does come at a time looking back at past history, I'm going to ask, and I realize this may change depending on the day and what you're feeling, but do you have a favorite guitar riff from your time in the band, and why does it stand out to you?
1: Well, if I had to pick one riff, I mean, I'm sort of the riff guy. I've created countless riffs, but I guess the one that always stands out is Balls to the Wall, you know, because it turned into an iconic kind of riff, which, interestingly enough, only happens once in the song at the very beginning, and then it never happens again. But it definitely stands out as being super simple, super recognizable, and one of those, I would almost say, I hate to say it myself, but it turned into an iconic kind of riff.
0: It absolutely did. I could not agree more. Coming up this hour, the Death Clock Brutal Pick of the Week. And after the break, a new one from Madball, classic Metallica, and more with Wolf Hoffman of Accept. Keep it set right here.
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New York hardcore legends Madball dropped their 10th studio record, Not Your Kingdom, over the summer. This song I'm about to play for you wastes absolutely no time. It clocks in at just over a minute and a half. This is Don't Miss

0: It's Full Metal Jackie. Wolf Hoffman of Accept is with us this week. And Wolf, within the live setting, how does this work for you? Fans obviously have an attachment to how the songs have been played throughout the years, but do you give some of the songs the reimagined arrangements now that, you know, you guys are back out there supporting this?
1: Yeah, I mean, we've always changed songs for live versions up a little bit. And in this case, now that we have this, I mean, for this year, this is the celebration of 50 years Accept. So any show we're going to do this year, and maybe going into the next year, I mean, at least once in every territory, we're going to put on a very special show, meaning we're going to play songs from this album and maybe even some other deep cuts that we've never done before, just to sort of give the fans a different experience, you know, because this is not another sort of new album kind of regular show. It's definitely something very special, and we have a much bigger production than we've ever had, and we're also going to have a lot of guests on these shows, you know, so whoever is available from this album roster and maybe some other friends. We always really enjoy having fans friends on stage, fans also, of course.
0: It's Full Metal Jackie, and hey, Castle Rats Summon the Beasts 2026 tour is going to be kicking off later this month. We're going to get to a track from the Bestiary, hear from a member of Death Clock for the Death Clock Brutal Pick of the Week, and we'll have more with Wolf Hoffman of Accept next.
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10: 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This week's we're playing some King's Diamonds from the Greats albums, Conspiracy. These songs I'm called Sleepless Nights.

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We're talking about Teutonic Titans. And does doing this kind of record give you a fresh slate of what comes next? I feel like records can be a reaction to what, you know, just came before it. Does this allow you almost to start from scratch?

0: 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It opens up your mind and it gives a different perspective.
1: 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Once again, Teutonic Titans, 1976 to 2026. 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

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Motionless and White's new record, Decades, is out now. We're going to close things out with a track that features Corey Taylor. 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
1: Good evening and welcome to another edition of Bob's Homegrown Stash. I am your host, Crazy Bob. 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And I'll be more than happy to get your local rock on as well. So remember that, get it correct, and send me that music. Kicking this week off with the Milgram Protocol, Letting Go. 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

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The name of the song is Drowning on Bob's Homegrown Stash. Remember, send me your music stash at thebobrocks.com. Breach the Silence. Looking forward to hearing some new music from those dudes. Hey, guys, where you at? Send me some more rock. Here's Amanita, Narcoleptic, spelled G-N-A-R, Galeptic. That's great. 92.1 Bob Rocks the Locals.

Music from Tube Freaks, that's Flower on 92.1 Bob Rocks. This is Bob's Homegrown Stash. We do it every weekend, Sunday night, right after Full Metal Jackie. 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Now, also, make sure to include your contact information, song information, any information. If you could say, hey, we recorded this in our basement, or you could say, hey, we recorded this in the forest, whatever it is. Send me your information. Send me your show dates. Gotta give me those show dates because I'd love to tell people where they can see you up close and personal. Make sure that happens. And also, if you're just a fan and you want to say, hey, man, I love hearing from blank or hearing from blank, or I love the show every week, and can you play this or that or the other thing? If you're in a band, even that's not on the stash, send me your show dates as well. I'd love to give you some love and get people out to your shows. If you own a business, run a business, manage a business, and you got bands, send me the lineup so I can give you a shout out and get people to your show or your venue. And if you'd like to be a sponsor, also stash at thebobrocks.com. Here's Angerbox Pieces. 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

0: That's music from Half Heard Voices on 92.1 Bob Rock's. Heart of Mist is the name of the song. Before that, we heard from American Dharma. Still Free is the name of that song. And that wraps it up for this week. Remember, get me your rock. You make sure you get it to stash at thebobrocks.com. 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

0: This just in, well, last night, Mike Lindell, you might remember him as the My Pillow guy. 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

0: 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I'm not kidding. 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

0: 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Thank you.
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2: 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By the way, I'm starting another side project, and I'm calling it Spider Junk. 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

0: 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What is Crazy Bob talking about?
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1: 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I take vitamins. I drink mushroom coffee. I even tried the methylene blue. You know what I'm talking about? That stuff, you kind of drop it in the back of your throat there. And the stuff is, I know it's strong because it turns your pee blue, like Tidy Bowl blue. It's very weird. 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

0: 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We can't prove it. 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
0: 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Out of context.
2: 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You know, yesterday was strange and weird, but it didn't turn out as bad, at least around here, like in this specific area. I know some people are disappointed. I don't know why people get disappointed when, like, natural disaster weather doesn't happen. 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

your plumbers aren't blasting Bob Rocks, grab a mop. 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Is that a Tootsie Roll? 92.1 Bob Rocks.

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0: So, you've got things to do in the afternoon. Well, la-dee-da. Here's what you missed.
1: What's a basic skill a surprising amount of people don't have? Oh, and I'm going to remind you, common sense is not a skill, all right? Otherwise, everybody's going to answer that. Some people did on the Facebook page anyway. 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
7: Good morning, my friend. Welcome to the rock that never ends. This is the as-of-yet unnamed morning show. I am your host, Crazy Bob. I bid you welcome and hello. And thank you so much for being here. I hope your weekend was amazing. Magical, even. And I'd love to hear about it. What was the best part of your weekend? 855-921-9200. Once again, what was the best part of your weekend? 855-921-9200. I want to hear all about it. We had some info yesterday. We'll get to the scores. Weather-wise, it was actually pretty nice. Did you hear my voice crack? Weather-wise, it's puberty. Yeah. Got my first underarm hair. That's right.

855-921-9200. Get in touch via the Bob Rocks app as well. And you can tell them, I'd love to hear the best part of your weekend. Or if something kooky happened. Something weird and strange. Let me know. You can get in touch via the BAP as well. Let's get to the rockin'. Foo Fighters, 92.1 Bob Rocks. Wait, I just played the Foo Fighters, didn't I? Hold on a second. Hold on, wait a minute. I did just play the Foo Fighters. Uh-oh. Something is amiss. Swing and a miss. All right, let's see. All right. Saliva, 92.1 Bob Rocks.

Music from Stained on 92.1 Bob Rocks. I am Crazy Bob. Good morning. Crazy Bab. It's 6:12. Good morning. Let's take a look at some football scores, shall we? Okay, so we started off on Wednesday. Why, I have no idea. And the Seahawks beat the Patriots 13-10. Then on Thursday, the 49ers really beat up on the Rams 27-7. The Lions of Detroit beat the Saints of New Orleans in overtime 31-30. The Bengals over the Buccaneers 33-27. That was a good game. Actually, all these games, most of them were pretty close and pretty exciting to watch. Ravens 41-23 over the Colts. The Jaguars beat up on the Browns, and I don't know if you look at social media, but social media is just slapping the Browns around like crazy, and it's hilarious. Oh, it's bad. It's bad. That's one of the reasons I love social media. Now, there's a lot of reasons to hate it, but that's one of the fun reasons is to watch people go back and forth about their own team. Their own team, yeah. The Jets over the Titans, 23-10. The Bills, eek, by the Texans, 36-31. The Steelers beat the Falcons 20-13. My beloved Chicago Bears scored 59 points and beat the Panthers 59-37. 59. That's unheard of in Chicago. That's like, I don't know, that's 6 weeks worth of scores, points, normally. The Vikings upset the Packers. I'll call it an upset. 39-22. And once again, the internet is on fire, especially people who are fans of the Packers. Talking about they want to take one of the referees and, you know, have him hung, drawn, and quartered. the Raiders over the Dolphins, 27-13. The Cardinals upset the Chargers, 26-14. Holy smokes. The Eagles squeak by the Commanders, 24-22. And the Giants beat up the Cowboys, 28-20. Tonight, Broncos, Chiefs. Who you got? That'd actually be a good game. A lot of good games, very, very close. You can let me know your thoughts, your analysis, if you wish. Coming up later today, I'm going to have a chance for you to see to attend the Quad State Beer Fest clad in plaid. Clad in plaid. Don't be mad. That'd be the most beer that you ever had. Here's music from Evanescence, 92.1 Bob Rocks.

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13: Sunshine today with a high near 74. Tonight down to 56. Tomorrow we're going to see more sunshine and a high near 77. Right now it's about 70. Just a, looks like actually a nice week on tap.
14: Looks like we're going to have a nice week on tap. Mostly in the mid to upper 70s, baby, hit 80s a couple times. That's right, ladies and gentlemen.
13: 855-921-9200. 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Or if you want to talk football, tell me about your team, how your team did, or anything else. 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

0: 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Even if you just want to say good morning to the nation.
1: Good morning, nation.
0: Or maybe you want to say, yay, my team won. Or, boo, my team lost. By the way, while I was watching the Carolina-Chicago game, the game was in Carolina. North Carolina, I believe. The fans were chanting, Green Bay sucks. There was a lot of Bears fans there for some reason. I don't know how you do that. Who can afford NFL tickets, much less to go to a different state and watch the game? L.A. Bob checking in this morning at 3:17 a.m. Good morning, brother. Crazy and Bob Nation, have a great rest of your marvelous Monday. It is marvelous. And I'm glad to be live. Roll Off Bob says, good morning, Crazy Bob, Bob Nation. Happy Monday morning. Back at you. You know, there was some weird text messages over the weekend. One of them says he sent from Dozer Bob on Saturday. No, yesterday. Theory of a Dead Man as a country song. The Winnebago one. and then Flat Earth Bob sent a voice text message. But I really couldn't make it out because it was cutting in and out. And it was very strange and weird. So I don't know what to make of that. 855-921-9200. Get in touch via the BAP as well. The Bob Rocks app is free. And you can tell me about your weekend. Here's 311-921 Bob Rocks.

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3: Oops, wrong one. There we go. Sunshine today with a high near 74. Tonight down to 56. Tomorrow, high of 77. Right now, it's about 69. Theory of a Dead Man, 92.1 Bob Rocks. And I don't believe this one is country. Just throwing that out there. Bob Rocks.

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3: 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They've got all your NFA needs. Drop in, tell them Crazy Bob said, what's up, and get armed.

All right, I lost my page. Where's my page? Did you know that a study found that higher levels of celebrity worship were associated with lower cognitive performance? How did I know this? Did you know that William Shatner and Ricardo Montalban were never on screen together in The Wrath of Khan, and they were never on the set together? Their scenes were filmed 4 months apart. Khan! Did you know that almost half of the U.S. population lives within a 500-mile radius of Columbus, Ohio? That area also contains about 80% of the U.S. corporate headquarters. I'm going to assume that New York City is within that 500-mile radius. Did you know that the dollar sign came from the letter P written over the letter S? Why P-S? It was originally the sign for peso in Spain. Eventually, the loop in the P was dropped, so it's just an S with a line through it. And finally, did you know that more people in Anchorage, Alaska, take a plane to work than a bus? That's got to be pricey. Do with that information what you will. Be the life of the party. Major friends with newfound knowledge. Don't be a part of celebrity worship, whether that celebrity be actors, sports figures, or political folk. Go watch The Wrath of Khan with William Shatner and Ricardo Montalban, and then watch the new one with Doctor Strange. Benedict Cumberbatch. Visit beautiful Columbus, Ohio, or anything within a 500-mile radius. Go to Spain, spend some pesos, and if you get a job in Alaska, better get yourself a nice plane. Do they have plane passes? Because I can't imagine buying a ticket every single time. The latest from Shinedown is Young Again, Bob Rocks.

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5: 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All right, today, very, very simple. Soft serve or hand dipped? What you got? What's your preference? 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That's pretty simple. It's a pretty easy one. And the reason I'm asking is because over the weekend I was craving ice cream. Actually, I think it started before that. I ended up getting, I bought some ice cream and some delicious root beer to make root beer floats at home. But that brought up the question, soft serve or hand dipped? What's your preference? Let me know. We'll talk about it in just a bit. Here's Audio Slave, 92.1 Bob Rocks.

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Soft serve or hand dipped? What is your preference? Let's see. Heading over here. Tracy says, not going to say no to either, but I'll pick hand dipped. Nice. There we go. Renee says, hand dipped. CJ says, don't care as long as it's in my mouth and dribbling down my chin. Oh my. Yeah, that was a bit weird there. Brah. Angie says, soft serve. Oh, wrong one. Sorry. There you go. Dustin put a gif up of former President Biden says, but anyway, I came for some ice cream. However, you didn't answer the question. I didn't want to do it. I didn't want to do it. Hang on for you. And there you go. Today's Morning Post, soft serve or hand dipped? We're going to go to the text lines next. 855-921-9200. You can also hit me up on the BAPS. We'll talk about it just ahead on Bob Rocks.

0: Wolves on 92.1 Bob Rocks. I am Crazy Bob. Today's Morning Post. Soft serve or hand dipped? What is your preference? Excuse me. Let's see. Heading over to the text lines. 855-921-9200. Let's see. We got some catching up to do. Dr. Marley Bob to surgery says, good morning, Crazy Bob and the Nation. I moved about 2 weeks ago and have unpacked 80% so far. Kicked ass while listening to Bob Rocks over the weekend. Stay safe and rock on. Yes. All right. Aaron Bob says, good morning, sir. Happy Mount Up Monday.
1: I'm a fan.
0: Mount Up. I prefer that booty soft served and then I hand dip.
1: Oh, I see.
0: All right. I'll give you a golf clap. I'm just going to say you said soft serve because that's a lot. Let's see. Sometimes I wonder, Bob says, soft serve with chocolate jimmies. Oh. What is chocolate jimmies? Did you say something? I don't know what I'm saying. Did I say something dirty? What's chocolate? Is that like the little shavings? Is that what you're talking about? Blackstone Bob says hand dipped. Oh. Justice Bob, of course, always trying to be askew, says spoon in the container of ice cream, which of course means hand dipped. That's all you had to say. Hang on for you. Bobber Bob says I like it soft, crazy.
2: Oh. Mm-hmm.
0: Kind of weird when you say it like that. Like I care, Bob, hand-dipped ice cream or hand-dipped real ice cream, not that frozen dessert crap.
2: Oh.
0: I don't know what the frozen dessert crap is. What frozen dessert crap? What are you talking about? Jedi Knight Bob says, not even up for debate. Hand-dipped premium ice cream every time.
2: Oh.
0: Let's see. Storm Chaser WV Bob says, good morning from Erie, Pennsylvania. Hey, what's going on in Erie? Listening on the app, soft serve from Jules in Inwood.
2: Oh.
0: Hope you're having fun up there in Erie, doing some camping or something, visiting some relatives. I think my kids have relatives up there near Erie. Gary Lee Bob says, Jimmies are sprinkles. Okay, thank you. I thought I was saying something dirty and not knowing it. I thought I was fooled. I was Jedi mind tricked. All right. Sometimes I wonder, Bob sent me a picture of chocolate Jimmies. The deco pack. Doesn't say how much, though. It's a nice bottle, though. Justice Bob says, Jimmies are those sugar sprinkles, chocolate sprinkles. Okay. Thank you, everybody. Where did that come from? All right, keep them coming. Soft serve or hand dipped. And you know what? I will accept. I don't know who I was talking to. I was talking to somebody. It may have been my son, and I can't remember. Maybe it was, maybe it wasn't. Man, somebody told me. Somebody I talked to said they prefer hand dipped unless it's like a root beer float or like a banana split, then they prefer soft serve or something to that effect. It was very, very complex. It was like some things, sometimes you want the hand dip, sometimes you want the soft serve. I'd accept that too. Because, as I always say, variety is the spice of life. Here's Chevelle, 92.1 Bob Rocks.

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6: .1 Bob Rocks weather. Today we're going to see sunshine with a high near 74 tonight, down to 56. Holy smokes, that changed. Tomorrow we're going to see sunshine with a high near 76 and two great days. Right now it's about 67 and 92.1 Bob Rocks. 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

92.1 Bob Rocks music from the Beastie Boys. I am Crazy Bob. Coming up at the 8 o'clock hour, I told you before, you're going to have your chance to check out the Quad State Beer Fest, Clad and Plaid, Saturday, October 3rd at the Washington County Ag Center in Boonesboro. 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
5: Whoopsie. That's my bad. My bad on that one. Sorry, Rage Against the Machine. That was my fault. Time for some new rock. Ah, yes. Yes, yes. I got some new rock here for you. I want you to give it a good listen. Crank it if you are able to. And when it's over, just let me know what you think. It's a very simple process. Once again, crank it if you can. If you can't, then listen as best as you can. But whatever you do, do it safely. And then when it's over, let me know what you think. Very simple. Very simple. All right, let's do it. New rock on 92.1. Bob Rocks.

Dang, with the Bulls on parade, just can't stop. All right, there it is. And now it's your turn to let me know what you think. The phone lines are open and clear, as are the text lines. 855-921-9200. 855-921-9200. Uh-oh, maybe it's time for a phone jingle. No. All right, let me know what you think about that. You can also hit me up on the BAPS. Bob Rock's app is free, so use it, because why not? All right, we'll talk about it after Rise Against on 92.1 Bob Rocks. It kills me.

0: 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All right, let's see what you have to say about the new rock. Once again, 855-921-9200. Or you can get in touch via the Bob Rocks app, which, of course, is free. All right, let's see. Nursey Bob checking in on the app.
1: Good morning.
0: Crazy Bob. Hit it. Have a good day. You too, Nursey Bob. Uh-oh. I'm getting all choked up. Thanks, Nursey Bob. I might have to go see the Nursey Bob. All right, there we go. Heading over to the text messaging interface. And, oh, it's Juice Bob.
2: It's Juice Bob.
0: Hey, Juice Bob, how was your weekend? Juice Bob says, quit it. Not the weekend, just the song. Jennifer Bob says, hit it. Benjamin Bob, got a quirky goodness. Hit it, CB, and have a good day. You know what? I do love quirky. That's true. Quirky, corny, weird, strange. These are some of my favorite things. Show Dick some respect, Bob says, that's a quit for me today, crazy. Thank you. 90s Bob says, that was meh. Quit it. There we go. Sometimes I wonder, Bob says, quit it. There we go. AA Ron Bob says, do you know what, crazy? We're going to start off this week with positivity, and we're going to give that a hit. You know what? Positivity matters. Oh, I wish that I had Jesse's girl. Bob says, good morning, crazy. Not too bad. I will give it a hit this morning. Have a great day. You too, Jesse's girl, Bob. Someone from the 717 says, hit it, CB, and so I shall. Heather says, love that band. Hit it. Codus Maximus in ancient Greece, and of course, Hopalong Cody in the Wild Wild West. Pharaoh Cody in ancient Egypt.
1: Cody.
0: Says, upbeat toothpaste commercial. Hit it. Happy coffee days. You know what? Toothpaste after coffee, not a bad idea. So I'll buy that. Disc Golf Bob says, I like that. I'm going to assume that's a hit it then. Let's see. Honda Bob says, awesome song to start the week. Have a great day, crazy. All right. Thank you, Honda Bob. Farmer Metal Bob says, not bad. I say hit it. All right. I was able to get your correction in there. Very good. Dirt Bike Bob. I'll give it a hit, crazy. All right. Blackstone Bob says, made me feel beautiful again. Hit it. You're beautiful. Dr. Marley Bob to surgery says, Team Juicy Juice.
3: It's Juice Bob. The juices.
0: And that was a quit this morning. Someone from the 703 says Team AA Ron Bob. Okay, I have to go see what AA Ron Bob said now. Okay, that was a hit. All right, don't make it too hard on me. This is difficult enough. Let's see. Oh, Juice Bob says, good weekend, sunburnt. Hope you had a good one. Check out Juice Bob online, and he's going to be showing off his tan lines. That's right. Storm Chaser WV Bob says, quit it from the best Great Lake. All right, now is that Lake Ontario? Lake Michigan? Which one? Lake Erie? Roloff Bob says, Team Juice Bob.
3: It's Juice Bob. The juice is loose.
0: All right, you have spoken, and you have said by a decent margin that you did enjoy the new music from Beartooth. The very recognizable, soothing tones of Beartooth. The name of the song, Beautiful Again. Oh, apparently the best Great Lake is Erie. Mental note. I prefer Michigan. That's the only lake I know. Well, no, I've been to the other one over there in by Duluth, Minnesota. Which one is that one? Is that Lake Erie too? I can't remember. I didn't bring my Great Lakes identification flashcards to work with me today. Beautiful Again by Beartooth. You said you liked it. It will go down in the archives as a hit today. Hit It or Quit It Hurt weekdays. We'll do it again tomorrow. Now, if you missed it, if you liked it so nice you want to hear it twice, or if, in fact, you're feeling beautiful again, and you should, check it out this afternoon with someone who feels beautiful every day. And that's Just Bob. 92.1 Bob Rocks. One.

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9: Sunshine today with a high near 74. Tonight, down to 56. Tomorrow, high near 76. Right now, it's about 66. And 92.1 Bob Rocks. Coming up shortly, a chance for you to get clad in plaid. 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

0: So, you've got things to do in the afternoon. 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

0: Stone Temple Pilots on 92.1 Bob Rocks. I am Crazy Bob. And I've got a chance for you to head out to the Quad State Beer Fest Clad in Plaid Saturday, October 3rd at the Washington County Agricultural Education Center. 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

0: 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I am Crazy Bob. Good morning.
1: Good morning.
0: Good morning. Hey, check it out. Kix Fan Fest, Saturday, September 19th at the Waynesboro Moose Picnic Grounds. A full day celebrating the music, the memories, and the fans of one of Maryland's legendary rock bands. Going to hear live music from Cracked Actor, who I believe I'll be talking to tomorrow, which is pretty cool. Brian, Jimmy, Mark, and Bob from Kix are going to be there. Leadfoot's going to be there. Chaos Effect is going to be there. Problem Child and Solo are going to be there. Gates open at 10. Bands start rocking at 11. There's going to be silent auctions, raffles, 50-50 food trucks, and a whole lot more. 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
5: 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I'm going to check the text lines again. We do it in the morning, you know, just to kind of get in touch. Let's do it again. What's on your mind? What was your favorite thing about the weekend? How'd your football team do if you watch football? By the way, did you watch the fight?

To whom it may concern, Bob Rocks has in no way been created or altered by AI. This level of foolishness cannot be faked. 92.1 Bob Rocks.

855-921-9200. Even if you just want to say good morning to the nation. Prize Pick Bob said had a good time at the Hailstorm Baby Metal concert. Thanks to the Bob Rocks. Thank you, sir. Thank you, sir. Storm Chaser Bob said Lake Erie is the best Great Lake. Very good. That's where he's listening from, Lake Erie. He's, I don't know, what are you doing out there? What are you doing out there? Let me know. 855-921-9200. Here's Van Halen.

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92.1 Bob Rocks. I don't know what that was, but it was weird. I am Crazy Bob. Good morning. I got a text message from AA Ron Bob here that says, "Hello, sir. You don't have to sir me. My name is Crazy Bob. No sirs." I mean, really. Let's see. Sorry to interrupt your busy rock day, but as I'm sitting here eating my breakfast sandwich from Chick-fil-A, I need to know which came first, the chicken or the egg. Well, there's two things that come to mind. If you believe in the Bible, I believe the chicken came first. Because I don't think, you know, when, according to the Bible, God created eggs. I mean, he kind of did, but he was like, here's a chicken. You know, he's not, here's an egg. Because who's going to sit on it? You know what I'm saying? Secondly, if you believe in evolution, and it evolved from some primordial ooze, essentially it, you know, it was, I don't know, where do we begin? From a cell to a living thing, and from a living thing to a chicken, and then it laid an egg. So I think we're going chicken on this one. And that's how my simple mind answers your question. I have answers to all questions. I cannot say they're correct, but I have answers. If you'd like to dispute that, or if you have a better one, please let me know, because I'm open to all interpretations. Not to argue, but to have fun. Here's Three Doors Down, 92.1 Bob Rocks, and now I'm hungry.

enjoying a huge steak in Texas? Because you know, everything's bigger in Texas, including my blocked colon. 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

New Rock with Autumn Kings on 92.1 Bob Rocks. Good Monday morning. It is Nasty Bob. Did you survive the weekend? I did, I think. I'm still not sleeping the greatest, but a little bit better. So thanks for all your concerns. We are going to have a great day together. I have the Shuffle at Noon, your request hour. You can always get them to me at 855-921-9200. And let's continue to rock out with our clocks out, powered by Hafer's Guns. Got some stain on the way, and let's turn up the radio. Here's Autograph, 192.1 Bob Rocks.

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1: Yeah. 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

Led Zeppelin on 92.1 Bob Rocks. I am Nasty Bob, and if you missed it this morning with the as of yet unnamed morning show, aka Crazy Bob, he's got a chance for you to win tickets for the Quad State Beer Fest, Cled and Pled, happening Saturday, October 3rd at the Washington County Ag Center in Boonesboro. 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

The latest was Shinedown on 92.1 Bob Rocks. I know in the lyrics it says Neverland, but I always think it's saying we'll stand in Maryland. Do you hear it? Next time you hear the song, listen for that part. It's towards the end. You'll catch it. Well, we're almost at the end of Rock Out with Your Clock Out. Thanks to Hafer's Guns. 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

0: The Glorious Sons on 92.1 Bob Rock. This Nasty Bob, we're less than an hour away from today's shuffle. This is your request hour. You get to tell me what you would like me to play. Just like Sunkissed Bob has already done on the text line, you can do the same thing. 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What do you want to hear during your lunch hour? Here's Guns N' Roses on 92.1 Bob Rocks.
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Breaking Benjamin on 92.1 Bob Rock. This Nasty Bob, we're getting closer to today's shuffle, and it is filling up fast. 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

Collective Soul on 92.1 Bob Rocks. It's Ness Bob. 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We're going to kick this off with Joel's request because he's going to see this band tomorrow night at Hershey. They were just at Jiffy Lube Live. It's Iron Maiden on 92.1 Bob Rocks.

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Nirvana on 92.1 Bob Rock. It's Nancy Bob. We're in the shuffle. This is all about what you want to hear, but you just have to tell me, just like Bobasaurus did for Our Lady Peace on 92.1 Bob Rocks.

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0: Rush on 92.1 Bob Rocks. It's Nasty Bob. We are in the shuffle full of your requests. I think we need a little P. Roach. Here's Kill the Noise on 92.1 Bob Rocks.
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10: That's right. We're back with The Shuffle. I'm your host, Nasty Bob. I've got some Rob Zombie on the way, and I had Painter Bob send me a text. Says, how about some Slayer for lunch, Nasty? You picked the song. Well, usually you like Raining Blood, but I did pick a different song. I hope you enjoy on 92.1 Bob Rocks.

Rob Zombie on 92.1 Bob Rocks. It's Ness Bob. We're getting through today's shuffle. I do have to say that Painter Bob said I did pick a good Slayer song. He actually said poop, yeah, but didn't use the word poop. So yay for Nasty Bob. Let's get through this shuffle. We're going to end it with some Bush. And thanks to Sunkissed Bob. Here's the latest with Foo Fighters on 92.1 Bob Rocks.

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0: Bush on 92.1 Bob Rocks. I'm Ness Bob. That's going to end today's shuffle. Thanks for taking time out to send me a request. We're going to do this all again tomorrow right before noon. Let's get back to it with 3 Days Grace on 92.1 Bob Rocks.
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Nickelback on 92.1 Bob Rocks. It's Nasty Bob, and if you want to be a rock star, come join us this Saturday. It's Kix Fan Fest. It's going to be a great time at the Waynesboro Moose Picnic Grounds. A full day of celebrating music, the memories, and the fans of Maryland's legendary rock band, Kix. 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Plus, Leadfoot's going to be there. Our homegrown stash, Chaos Effects, going to be there. Problem Child, Solo, and so much more. The gates open at 10. The band starts at 11. There's going to be silent auctions, raffles, 50-50, food trucks, merchandise vendors. You know, if you are a big Kix fan, they're going to have some fun stuff for you. I saw on their Facebook page, even some shot glasses with the Kix logo on there. Pretty cool. Admission's just $20 at the door, with proceeds supporting Let There Be Rock School of Frederick, Rhythm Changes, Ladders to Leaders, and the Martinsburg Rock School. 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

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I am Nasty Bob, and spots are filling up for our Boobs Rock Golf Tournament. 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It's a four-person scramble with an 8 a.m. check-in, and we're going to tee off at 9 a.m. Crazy Bob and myself will be hanging out there with you. It's $400 per team, which includes a lunch from Lizzie's. Yum. A drink ticket and a cool welcome bag with some goodies in there you're going to enjoy. Usually the Maryland Lottery helps us out with them and much more. 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

Des Rocks on 92.1 Bob Rocks. It's Nasty Bob, and it's time for me to head out and make way for Just Bob. He's going to take care of you this afternoon with some odd news, a question for you to answer, and he'll might have an answer for you too. He also has Sloppy Seconds in the 4 o'clock hour. That's your second chance at the new rock that Crazy Bob played for Hit It or Quit It. You gave it a hit this morning. You're probably going to feel the same way this afternoon, but we'll have to wait and find out. The Rage in the 5 o'clock hour and much more. Have a great afternoon. I will talk with you tomorrow. I'm going to leave you with Black Sabbath on 92.1 Bob Rocks.

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0: 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What? 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
1: Good day, Mr. and Mrs. America, from border to border, coast to coast, and all the ships at sea. My name is Just Bob. What's up? Hey there. Howdy. 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Hi. 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K-pa. So what's going on? What it is? Welcome to the mothership. This is the big show. If I sound a little distracted today, it is only because I stand here on Monday, September 14th, 2026, wondering how the hell is it halfway through September already? How's that possible? It's impossible. I don't like it. Time's going too fast. Let's sign up for this. We got a fun-filled act, right? You know what we got. It's a
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0: drove me out of my mind. I should have known better than I wish I never met her. Said I'd leave it all behind. Yowza.
1: 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And that maybe there's really something wrong with Crazy Bob. 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
1: An estimated 70,000 people attended this year's Burning Man. 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
1: An Irishman set a record by walking barefoot from Istanbul to Ireland. The record, most blatant attempt to get cast in a Quentin Tarantino movie. The CDC declared the cyclospora outbreak over. Sorry, America, you'll have to find a new reason to avoid eating salad. New research shows it's important to sleep in a dark room. Unless you're the president and you get all your sleep during cabinet meetings. Finally, roughly 8 in 10 Americans are taking supplements. The other two, just out there raw dogging life.
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I said, are you gonna be my girl? 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

Metallica 92.1 Bob Rotz. I am Just Bob. Good afternoon to you. How are you doing? Okay. I'll be listening with the as of yet unnamed morning show for your chance to score a pair of tickets to the Squad State Beer Fest Clad in Plaid. That's coming Saturday, October 3rd. 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I think you know what I'm saying. So I'll be listening with Crazy Bob tomorrow morning between 6 and 10 a.m. for your next chance to win. Right now, Shinedown, Young Again. 92 on Bob Rocks.

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Greta Van Fleet. 92.1 Bob Rocks, Just Bob here. Good afternoon to you. So registration for the Boobs Rock Golf Tournament is open. The event will be at Greencastle Golf Club on October 16th. 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
1: 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Oh, stopped just shy of the parking lot on Thursday. 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
0: 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What? 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
12: All right, so what did you have to say about today's Slappy Second Selection? Leading us off on the text line, MeBG Bob, unmistakable voice, another great song hit, please. Bunny Bob says, hit it. Cody Bob says, sounded obnoxiously happy. Yes, I'll hit it anyway, Broseph. That's worth a hit, according to Shellbark Bob. Please quit that. My radio finally tunes you in and you play a whiny song. This is Muffkin Bob. Welcome back to you too, my friend. Hey, JB, I will hit it, says Freaky Bob. All right, your Sloppy Seconds band, Beartooth, the song entitled Beautiful Again, was a hit this morning on Hi-Qui, and Sun-Kissed Bob agrees, give it a hit, JB. Justice Bob agrees as well, voting on time for once. Hit it. So, yeah, we do have a Sloppy Seconds hit on our hands, and I would concur with that also. I'm on the side of the majority with this one. as your verdict, Beautiful Again by Beartooth, is a hit. Thanks to everybody who weighed in. I do sincerely appreciate it. The White Stripes, 92.1 Bob Ross.

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0: Melanie Melbob says, good morning and happy Taco Tuesday. I'm a little disappointed you didn't finish the thing a little bit ago. What thing did I not finish? I hate it when a woman tells me I didn't finish. I swear this doesn't always happen.
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1: 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Hey, JB, what are we just asking? Just asking. Just asking. Just asking.
2: What is the worst mistake you have made on the job? Worst mistake that you've made on the job? Not seen somebody make, but you yourself have made. And I gotta tell you, I had to think about this one pretty carefully because, well, when you've worked at the same place for 18 years as I have, and some of you listening have, you know, you're around long enough, that's an awful lot of time to screw a lot of things up. And I certainly have. I would say probably the biggest one is I destroyed a company iPhone about 10 years ago. It was, I was doing a remote broadcast at the Gettysburg Outlet Mall. Outlets. And it was outdoors in late October. And I'm out there and the wind is just gusting like you would not believe. But I had everything set up. And as you know, if you've joined Bob on remotes in the past, you have the general idea. You got your canopy overhead. You got the tablecloths. You got stuff on top of the table. Well, wind was blowing so hard that I actually had things arranged so that there was heavy stuff on top of light stuff so it would be weighted down and it wouldn't blow away. So what happened instead, the entire table flipped over. All right, we're talking legs straight up in the air. Now, there are circumstances in which this would be something you'd want to see. This was not one of them. But basically, the weight of everything came down right on top of the phone. And the screen was shattered. And it was just, it was a write-off at that point. So, I don't know how many $100 it took to replace that, but they didn't charge me for it, so I guess that was a good thing. I'd like to hear from you, though. What's the worst mistake you have made on the job? 855-921-9200 is the number to call or text. We'll get this posted on the Bob Rocks Facebook page as soon as I can figure out how to word it.
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That is White Snake on the Rage on 92.1 Bob Rocks. I am just Bob. What's the biggest mistake you have made on the job? See, as soon as I announced this question, I was awaiting the answer from EBG Bob because, well, he hit a bridge with a truck. And I won't say that I've ever created a question in anticipation of certain people answering it. This is no exception. But I knew it was coming. But then we got a bonus here. I also ran over a guy with a tow motor, as the missus pointed out. You ran over a guy, as in one guy? That's rookie numbers, man! Just one guy. Come on now. Ray Drolls on now with System of a Down 92.1 Bob Rocks.

STP on the Rage 92.1 Bob Rocks. Bob here. What's the biggest mistake you have made on the job? Cody Bob. Me? Oh, yeah, that one time I shot myself in the foot. Technically, I was at work. Yeah, and you know what? I'm feeling generous, so we'll count that. We'll hang that right up on the refrigerator. The Rage continues now with Vinger 11, 92.1 Bob Rocks.

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0: 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From the weird to the insane, where some Americans get their news.
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3: A 27-year-old drug dealer in Minnesota named Andy Silentia was dealing psychedelic mushrooms and other drugs. He'd even issue discount loyalty cards to valued customers who purchased his wares. It's unclear if they were punch cards like the coffee shops used to do or something more modern. All we know is that the cards would have his business name, Flower Daddy, on them. That's apparently a reference to the cannabis flower. It's also unclear how many clients participated in the loyalty program or how much of a savings they got or if other rewards were offered. Andy was caught when he sold to an undercover officer. He had large stashes of magic mushrooms, marijuana products, cash, digital scales, and a pistol. He was later charged with 7 felony drug counts. It's too bad this guy got busted, huh? Hey!
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plumbers aren't blasting Bob Rocks. Grab a mop. Something's about to back up. Is that a Tootsie Roll? 92.1 Bob Rocks.

0: Pearl Jam 92.1, Bob Rotz. I am Just Bob. Be listening tomorrow morning with Crazy Bob. He'll have your chance to score a pair of tickets to the Kix Fan Fest that is coming up next Saturday. And Crazy Bob's got your ticket hookup, so be listening tomorrow between 6 and 10 a.m. for your chance to win.
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0: Pop Evil 92.1, Bob Rockswell. Sad to say, it's time to go. I am just Bob. My time's expired. I'm obligated to relinquish control of the mothership. The Lubertus Hard Drive XL kicks off at 7. Have a fantastic rest of your Monday night, and I'll be back with you right here tomorrow, 2 p.m. I'll leave you with Dio. It's 92.1 Bob Rocks. Stay frosty, my friends. Stay fresh. 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

The Bill Murray Tour rolls on this week, including Milwaukee tomorrow, Always Let You Down on Hard Drive XL, where the honor group of the night is sports bettors, most of whom had heart attacks watching OSU Texas on Saturday.

0: Five Finger Death Punch as you and I get underway on this Monday edition of Hard Drive XL. I'm Lou Brutus. Maria and Chris of In This Moment will be joining me tonight and every night this week as featured artist. My other special guest this evening, Let Down, while we will also hear from Bring Me the Horizon via the Hard Drive Archive. The incredible Ohio State Texas game on Saturday going to be the subject of Poetry Corner and the rant tonight. Matter of fact, we will also honor Texas with great Texas movies in screen time. Oh, and it's the anniversary of the premiere of the first season of The Golden Girls. Not a big deal for me, but a big deal for many, so we salute the Golden Girls in It Came From the Web. Finally, we'll hit the current Screamer of the Week this hour, the new one from Slipknot.
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0: And now, Rage Against the Machine on Hard Drive XL. Looking forward to speaking to the band's Tom Morello at his Power to the People Festival, October 3rd.

0: Foo Fighters doing it Monday style on Hard Drive XL. They will be the group we hear from tomorrow night via the Hard Drive Archive. Yet another band who will be playing October 3rd for the Power to the People Festival, put together by Tom Morello of Rage Against the Machine. It's at one of my favorite indoor-outdoor venues in the country, Merriweather Post Pavilion in Columbia, Maryland, just north of Washington, D.C. That was one of the original sheds here in the United States. Other artists who will be playing the event include Bruce Springsteen, Public Enemy, Serge Tankian, Taylor Momsen, Dropkick Murphys, Jack Black, Matt Cameron, the Linda Lindas, and the list goes on.
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12: This is Ozzy Osbourne on Hard Drive XL with Lou Brutus, so turn it up louder!

Black Sabbath, Paranoid. The album celebrates its anniversary later this week. Geezer Butler of the group will be joining me on Hard Drive XL that night. For now, the brand new Screamer of the Week, Slipknot, Arsenal. I hope no bad people show.

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2: 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As we salute Texas after their incredible comeback win against the Buckeyes, I'm an Ohio State fan, but man, you got to give credit where credit is due. 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